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1: Well, a crash is working to clear a 90 westbound right before Island Crest Way in your right lane. You're slowing down after 405 with the ride home behind it. And this broken down vehicle on 520 westbound near I-5 in your right lane had given you just under 40 minutes in between 405 and I-5. On northbound I-5, you're heavy in pockets from before the West Seattle Bridge and north through the work zone. Over the Ship Canal Bridge, Friday Drive giving you a 37-minute travel time in northbound I-5 shoreline to Everett. A northbound 405 Bellevue to Linwood, you're looking at just about an hour. A total closure of southbound 405 in between 527 and 522 tonight with construction. That's 10 tonight through early Monday. In Valley Freeway, you're looking at 31 minutes Auburn south of Puyallup. As you make your way southbound on I-5 Tacoma to Olympia, 44 minutes. 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
2: 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Also, two nights of live country music. Yes, please. 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And tomorrow's family day from 11 to 3. 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It's the PNW Country Nights at Emerald Downs in Auburn.
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team, hey, people found these, but 13 of the final, like we can't find any more than that here at the office, but 13 hats went out to Emerald Downs. 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

be honest. Some radio stations have memories shorter than Danny DeVito standing in a ditch. But Hank's memory is so big, he always remembers to play the classic country songs others have forgotten. Just like this little gem. Enjoy. Thanks for cranking it to Hank.

0: this thing on? Testing. 1, 2. Good. Hey, everybody. 101.5 Hank FM is throwing out a lifeline. Because we want to know if you're out there and loving what you hear on Hank. 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
5: You have a crash on your right shoulder, northbound 405 near 70th Place. You're slow and go from right before 520 with the ride home behind it on 405. Bellevue North to Linwood with this crash. You're looking at about an hour and 10 minutes. Bellevue South to Renton, a 35-minute ride. Northbound I-5 into Seattle. You're heavy from before Michigan Street to I-90 and then before and through the work zone over the Ship Canal Bridge with only your two left lanes open. Shoreline North to Everett on I-5. You're looking at 37 minutes and it'll just take you 48 minutes as you make your way southbound Shoreline into Tukwila. As you make your way from Auburn to Federal Way 18 West, you're on the break. With the ride home and on the Valley Freeway. No issues, and you're looking at 32 minutes, Auburn South to Puyallup, and south on I-5 Tacoma to Olympia, 43 minutes. 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
6: 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It's Brittany, and I'm at the PNW Country Nights at Emerald Downs in Auburn. We're here till 6, but the event goes until 10. This is a two-day country music festival. There's line dancing, too. What time is it? We've got line dancing coming up at 6:15, another performance, more line dancing, and then the headliners at 8:30. So if you can't get here before 6 to say hi to us, I won't be mad about it. There's still some fun to be had until 10. Again, I am at the PNW Country Nights at Emerald Downs in Auburn. The event goes until 10. You can get your tickets at Eventbrite. 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
0: 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It's what's on the inside that counts, right? Those are words that helped Hank get through high school.

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I am from Lake Stevens. I love cranking up to 115 Pink FM. 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

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Thanks if you came by and saw Hank already. 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Crank to Hank.

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When I found 101.5 Hank FM and heard these songs, I could not believe how good it was to hear them again. 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

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Seattle hasn't had real country for years. My name's Katie, I'm from Auburn, and I crank 101.5 Hake FM all day long. Blame it all.

0: 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Testing. 1, 2. 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
0: 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Hank taught a man to fish, and he made lemonade. Ingrate. From now on, we are laying off the proverbs and laying on the nonstop hits in another uninterrupted Hankathon that starts now.

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It's about the music. 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

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I am from Lake Stevens. I love cranking up to 101.5 Hank FM. 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
0: 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And which also describes this next hit back

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Look, I know this sounds stupid, but I love these songs. 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
2: 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Well, look at that. 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

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I grew up listening to KMPS, so Hank FM takes me right back. 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
1: 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Hey, Hank's a pretty good ventriloquist. Watch him drink this glass of water while he plays on.

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0: 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Testing. 1, 2. 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

0: 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Look, I know this sounds stupid, but I love these songs. 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
1: After 25 years, you know, Sticks and Stones was cut in May of 1991, so it's been a long time.
2: Yeah.
1: And our voices changed a little bit. And I think finding the balance between the original record and the way that you do them live now after all these years, because they evolve and they change. Your phrasing evolves a little bit.
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1: I just realized as I went in that I'm not going to be able to recreate that record the way that it was. And I had to let go of the reins and do that. And I think it made it more magical. 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

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I love cranking up to 101.5 Hank FM. 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
0: 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Hank taught a man to fish, and he made lemonade. Ingrate. From now on, we are laying off the proverbs and laying on the nonstop hits in another uninterrupted Hankathon that starts now.

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2: How realistic are these plans with a department that is already stretched so thin?
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65, somewhere around Kentucky. And the CB rang with the bobtail rig, it's rolling on like thunder. Well, I answered him and he asked me, aren't you from out in Tulsa? No, but you might have seen me there, just dropped a load of

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It's about the music. 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
0: 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That's going farm to table. Or maybe I should say radio. Sorry,

0: Sawyer Brown.
1: 1983. And you have to understand, we were just coming off of being turned down by every record label in Nashville. And we had saved up all of our money, and we had done this great demo. We were excited. We did a showcase, and we did the showcase, and the record company execs were walking out. And they said, "You guys are too wild. You're too rock. You're too, you know, you're just not Nashville enough." And literally, maybe 3 weeks later, we're going to LA to do this TV show. And the rest happened really quickly. All those offers we were just thinking about not saying no. You know, we didn't really say no. You know, so that was a really exciting time for us.

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It's no secret that Hank is an animal in bed. Specifically a koala, because he sleeps like 22 hours at a time. But he will wake up for music like this.

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4: 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Eating great. From now on, we are laying off the proverbs and laying on the nonstop hits in another uninterrupted Hankathon that starts now.
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My name is Rosalie. I am from Lake Stevens. I love cranking up to 101.5 Kink FM. 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
21: 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Who says the PNW ain't country?
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1: 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The Pierce County Library System. Little Learners.

it's Jen from Mill Creek. When I found 101.5 Hank FM and heard these songs, I could not believe how good it was to hear them again. 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

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I grew up in the Midwest, had four older brothers, and listened to a lot of stations, mostly country, and you are the best country station I've listened to. It's about the music. You are doing it. 101.5, Hank FM.

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0: on the Hank Studio with the Judds. Here's
1: Wynonna. She tried to get us to not watch TV and use our imagination. 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She wanted us to know about our family. 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
9: 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Who says the PNW ain't country?
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4: 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It's what's on the inside that counts, right? Those are words that helped Hank get through high school, and which also describes this next Hit Pack Hankathon that starts right

the best. I grew up in the Midwest, had four older brothers, and listened to a lot of stations, mostly country, and you are the best country station I've listened to. It's about the music. You are doing it. 101.5, Hank FM. Baby.

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pandemic had us shut down for about 18 months. Didn't know if it, you know, people weren't going to movies and stuff. You didn't know what to expect. And the world really changed a lot. And we came back out and started touring, and it's been gangbusters. It's been crazy.

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secret that Hank is an animal in bed. Specifically a koala, because he sleeps like 22 hours at a time. But he will wake up for music like this.

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0: 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Look, I know this sounds stupid, but I love these songs. 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